This record can be played on every modern lightweight pickup. The stereo sound, however, can be reproduced only when stereo equipment is used.

just as every cop is a criminal, and all the sinners are saints. As heads is tails, just call me Lucifer, 'cause I'm in need of some restraint. So if you meet me, have some courtesy, have some sympathy, and some taste. Use all your well-learned politesse,

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Come on, tell me, what's my name? Come on, tell me, honey. I said, guess my name. Come on, tell me, baby. I said, what's my name? I'll tell you one time.